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12: Pinpoint Weather. Oldies 107.7, Arne Pryor's three-day forecast. Tonight a few clouds, wind northwest 20, gusting 40, becoming light, low 15. Tomorrow, increasing cloud, chance of showers in the afternoon with risk of a thunderstorm, high 21, the UV index 7 or high. Friday, cloud, chance of showers, high 25. I'm Rick Snow. It's the 70s, 80s, and more.
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9: Oldies 107.7. Arne Pryor's 3-day forecast. Tonight, a few clouds, wind northwest 20, gusting 40, becoming light, low 15. Tomorrow, increasing cloud, chance of showers in the afternoon with risk of a thunderstorm, high 21, the UV index 7 or high. Friday, cloud, chance of showers, high 25. I'm Rick Snow. It's the 70s, 80s, and more.

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0: This Canada Day, it's all about the homegrown hits, legendary voices, iconic bands, songs that became the soundtrack to our lives. 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
6: Oldies 107.7, Arne Pryor's three-day forecast. Tonight, a few clouds, wind northwest 20, gusting 40, becoming light, low 15. Tomorrow, increasing cloud, chance of showers in the afternoon with risk of a thunderstorm, high 21, the UV index 7 or high. Friday, cloud, chance of showers, high 25. I'm Rick Snow. It's the 70s, 80s, and more.

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1: Well, good morning. Here we go. It is Thursday, June the 25th. Today happens to be National Strawberry Parfait Day. Don't mind if I do. It's National Leon Day. No, it doesn't mean go buy a couch, but say hi to somebody named Leon. And it's also National Catfish Day. Actress and singer McKenna Grace from Young Shelton, the recent Ghostbusters movies, and Scream 7 turns 20. Only 20 in those two are credit. The rapper Candyman turns 58. Ricky Gervais, he turns 65. Jimmy J.J. Walker, remember him from Good Times, Dynamite. He turns 79 years old today. And the great Carly Simon. Carly turns 81. Happy birthday to everybody celebrating today. I hope you get spoiled. Coming up, as the wake-up call continues, we'll look at some things you may want to talk about around the water cooler today. That's next.
0: It's important to get your morning started off right. It's the wake-up call on Oldies 107.7.

0: 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While you're setting your goals for the day, we're keeping you up to date.
1: Welcome back to the Wake Up Call for your Thursday morning. Here are a few things you may want to talk about around the water cooler today. Talk about a heat wave in Europe. In London yesterday, the mercury topped out at 102 degrees. In Paris, 103. Amazon says that air conditioner sales in Europe have doubled from what they were this time a year ago. Oprah is getting flack for sharing the story that Whitney Houston had relapsed, was using drugs again, and fell off the stage during her last performance on her show. She begged audience members not to share any pictures as they took of the performance. Some are upset she shared the story at all. Camp Mystic, the Texas Christian summer camp where 28 people, including 25 young girls, died in a catastrophic flood last July, has declared bankruptcy. Eli Lilly has a new weight loss drug that can give bariatric surgery type results. Now, it's not approved yet. However, the FDA says they have allowed one person with a serious, immediate, life-threatening medical issue to access experimental treatments. We don't know this person's identity, but we do know they were 79 years old earlier this year. That Hugh Jackman movie, The Sheep Detectives, it has landed now on Amazon Prime, so you can watch that for free. Olympic skiing legend Bode Miller, a six-time Olympic alpine skiing medalist, has been charged with one count of possession of a controlled substance and one count of possession of drug paraphernalia following arrest in Idaho earlier this month. Although he insists they belong to a friend, and he didn't know he had the stuff. And at a hospital in the Northeast United States, they've actually trained pigeons to help determine if someone has cancer. Coming up as the Wake Up Call continues, we'll take a look back on this date in history. That's next.
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1: Well, hey, welcome back to the Wake Up Call for your Thursday morning. Once again, it is a York in for Chris as we take a look back on this date in history. It was back on this date in 1630, the fork was actually introduced to American dining by Governor Winthrop. In 1788, Virginia became the 10th state. On this date in 1876, General Custer and his fellow soldiers were wiped out at the Battle of Little Bighorn on the plains of Montana. In 1927, the very first film with sound effects made its debut. That was called Old San Francisco. On this date in 1938, the federal minimum wage in the states was raised to 40 cents an hour. Now, here in Ontario back in 1938, there was not a, well, let's just say there wasn't a single rate. Depending on the job, many low-paid workers were making anywhere around 25 cents an hour. That was here in Ontario in 1938. And one more thing as we take a look at this date back in history. In 1951, the very first commercial color telecast took place as CBS transmitted a one-hour special from New York to four other cities. Coming up as we continue the Wake Up Call, we'll take a look at some feel-good or lighthearted stories from right here in Canada.
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0: out of bed and getting your brain started. It's the Wake Up Call. These are Canada's news headlines this morning.
1: Well, welcome back to the Wake Up Call for your Thursday morning. It is a York in for Chris. Here are a few stories, feel-good stories, shall we say, from right here in Canada. Now, a frightening day on the water had a happy ending last week when four fishermen were safely rescued after their vessel caught fire in the Bay of Fundy. Details are still limited, but reports say the crew was able to get off the boat and all four were rescued without serious injury. It's the kind of story that reminds us of just how dangerous commercial fishing can be and how important rescue crews and other mariners can be when things go wrong. Thousands of cyclists took part in this year's Princess Margaret Cancer Foundation ride from Toronto toward Niagara. Together, they raised a record-breaking $23.3 million for cancer research and treatment. More than 4,800 riders, cancer survivors, volunteers, and family members and supporters participated, making it the third consecutive year the event has set a fundraising record. Since the ride began, it has raised more than $344 million. And the Brantford Bulldogs have become part of OHL League history after selecting just the second female player ever drafted into the OHL. The move has generated excitement throughout the hockey community, not only because of the player's talent, but because it represents another step forward in opportunities in the game. The story has become a positive talking point across junior hockey circles and shows how the sport continues to evolve. That is going to wrap up the wake-up call for this Thursday morning. We'll do it all over again one more time this week, tomorrow morning, starting at 5. Coming up at the top of the hour, your top local stories, lots of great music and entertainment all day. Have a great Thursday.
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1: Clouds rolling in this morning with a chance of showers becoming more likely near noon. A high of 23 degrees, the humidex at 26. Good morning, I'm Casey Egan. Your three-day pinpoint weather details are coming up. A day on the links will help fill shelves at local food banks. The annual Renfrew County Wardens Golf Tournament held on June 19th raised $17,500 to be distributed to 10 food banks in Renfrew County. 150 golfers took part in the tournament at the Whitetail Golf Club near Eganville. Warden Jennifer Murphy says with food insecurity continuing to grow in our communities, the tournament provides an important opportunity to support food banks. The 1 Million Canadian Hearts campaign is set to come to Renfrew on Tuesday. Renfrew Victoria Hospital and the University of Ottawa Heart Institute will offer patients free heart health screenings as part of the initiative. RVH staff will perform a brief assessment and a few tests, then discuss the results and their recommendations to improve and maintain a healthy heart. The clinic is for adult patients who do not already have a known heart condition and is by appointment only. The Almont Legion building on Bridge Street will not be designated as a heritage structure after an overwhelming vote by Mississippi Mills Council to defeat the move. Our Brian Turner brings us more.
2: The Almont Legion has won its fight against heritage designation. Mississippi Mills Council overwhelmingly defeated a motion to grant heritage status to the Bridge Street building after hearing concerns about increased expenses and insurance premiums.
1: The Heritage Committee report noted the building only met 5 of the 9 Ontario Heritage Act criteria. Legion members say its heritage value lied in the work of its volunteers and not the physical appearance of the structure. And the John A. Gillies Recreation Center will host Everything Canada Day in McNabb Rayside. The day's events will begin at 8 in the morning with a free shanty breakfast, followed by a parade at 10:30, and Canada Day festivities from 11 a.m. to 2 p.m., including water and lawn games, live entertainment, a beer tent, and a barbecue at noon. Visitors are encouraged to bring a lawn chair and to wear red and white. In sports, Empire Minor Hockey has opened up registration for the upcoming season. Sign up on the association's website. Yesterday at the FIFA World Cup, Switzerland beat Canada 2-1. Canada finishes second place in their group and will face South Africa in the round of 32 this Sunday at 3 p.m. And in baseball, the Blue Jays lost to the Astros 3-1. The next time you're scrolling through your phone, visit armprirtoday.ca to see what the Ottawa Valley is talking about. Your Ottawa Valley three-day weather is next.
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1: Oldies 107.7, Arm Pryor's 3-day forecast. Clouds rolling in this morning with a chance of showers becoming more likely near noon, a high of 23 degrees, the humidex at 26. Then tonight, cloudy with a 70% chance of showers or a thunderstorm, a low of 15. Tomorrow, cloudy with a 30% chance of lingering showers, a high of 23, feeling like 28. And on Saturday, a mix of sun and cloud with a high of 25. Right now, it's 16 degrees. Today's UV index will be 6 or high. 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

0: Cause I gotta have faith. I gotta have faith. Because I gotta have faith.
1: George Michael here on Oldies Faith. The Oldies Morning Edition is on for your Thursday, this 25th of June. Good morning. I'm Bill Porter. It is International Beatles Day today. I've got a Beatles classic for you in just a couple of minutes. We'll talk more about what the day's all about on the way too. Hang on as well for five things you should know. And we're into two final items of Bill

0: Oldies Morning Edition with Bill Porter. Five things you should know.
1: Drivers will soon be legally able to go faster on more stretches of Ontario's highway network. At a news conference in King City yesterday morning, a speed limit bump from 100 kilometers an hour to 110 kilometers an hour on another 938 kilometers of highway was announced. The changes will take effect on some sections of Highways 401 and 416 in eastern Ontario tomorrow. The increase will hit other parts of Highway 401, the QEW, 402, 403, 416, and 417 by the end of September. Madonna doesn't want to get naked anymore because everybody's doing it. She said, quote, "I want to do what people are not doing, which is thinking and wearing clothes." Britain used to be connected to mainland Europe by a now submerged landmass called Doggerland. Instagram is experimenting with an app with the idea of hoping to move to your TV with longer form programming. And most of the movie Gangs of New York was filmed in Italy on sets designed to look like New York in the 19th century. I'm Bill Porter, and those are five things you should know.
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1: Good morning, I'm Casey Egan in the arnprior.today.ca newsroom. Here's what's happening in Arnprior and the area over the next 48 hours. With a wet couple of days ahead of the weekend likely, there are some ways to enjoy yourself without facing the elements. The Arnprior Public Library is hosting a Mahjong meetup this afternoon, as well as a chance to meet Cooper the therapy dog, as they and their handler meet with visitors as part of their work in the St. John Ambulance Therapy Dog Program. Tomorrow in Almont, bring a dish, meet your neighbors, and enjoy the atmosphere, as the third annual multicultural potluck on Mill Street gets underway that evening. And if you're not afraid to brave the weather, the Pipes Are Calling weekly summer concert series debuts in Veterans Memorial Park in Carleton Place tomorrow evening. You can read more of what's happening in the region at arnprior.today.ca. 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
1: Oldies 107.7, Arnprior's three-day forecast. Clouds rolling in this morning with a chance of showers becoming more likely near noon, a high of 23 degrees, the humidex at 26. Then tonight, cloudy with a 70% chance of showers or a thunderstorm, a low of 15. Tomorrow, cloudy with a 30% chance of lingering showers, a high of 23, feeling like 28. And on Saturday, a mix of sun and cloud with a high of 25. Right now it's 16 degrees.

as the hits of the 70s, 80s, and more continue. It's Bill Porter and the most music in the morning on your radio. International Beatles Day today, this 25th of June, also known as Global Beatles Day. Why do we celebrate it on this day? Well, it's to commemorate the anniversary of the Beatles' 1967 iconic performance of All You Need Is Love, which was broadcast to an international audience. The day created by lifelong fan Faith Cohen back in 2009 and intended to honor the band's artistic achievements and cultural impact, particularly their message of peace, love, and global unity. So get ready to enjoy a ton of great Beatles songs throughout your Thursday today, right here on Oldies. I've got one coming up for you here in just a couple of minutes. A look at what's good is on the way, too, and we're talking Bill's Morning Mayhem scavenger hunt. Robert Palmer, Addicted to Love.

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The Beatles on Oldies come together on this International Beatles Day, 25th of June, and we've got a ton from the Fab Four coming your way all morning long and all day long right here as we celebrate the iconic band. Some great music we're going to hear throughout the day today from the Beatles. I don't think it matters your age. I think everybody has at least one song that they dig from the Beatles. Maybe you've got a massive collection of Beatles music. I've got a bunch of 45s and some albums as well. Remember there was the red one and the blue one that had a bunch of hits on them from different years? I've got both of those. They're fantastic. And of course, Sgt. Pepper's. Got to have that in your collection as well. And we're going to be hearing from all those albums throughout the day today. So enjoy International Beatles Day along with us here at Oldies. Did you meet someone named Gary yesterday? Someone named Gary, the topic of Bill's Morning Mayhem scavenger hunt yesterday. The item you needed to find, a selfie with someone named Gary. It was that simple. Or was it? Maybe very easy. I know a few Garys. You know, I could probably meet up with them within less than 10 minutes to get that photo. So that's pretty cool. But maybe you actually had to go out and shake some hands and meet some strangers and venture to some places that you don't normally go to see if you could find someone named Gary. Can you believe there's only two items left? Then you've got the entire weekend to get as many of them together as you can and get them in before we do the big draw Monday morning. Someone is going to win $2,500 to start their Monday. Can't wait.

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1: Good morning, I'm Casey Egan in the armprioritoday.ca newsroom with what's good in Armprior in the Ottawa Valley. If you think one individual can make a difference, let's meet Takuma Nakamura. He would like to change the municipal water use bylaw to spare a relatively few drops of the summer supply for local home food gardeners.
2: Vegetables, fruits, they need water to live and to grow. Generally, it's about 25 millimeters of water per week. Of course, the frequency and the amount does differ. Carrots from seed would need constant moisture until germination. On average, in Ontario, rainfall is around 70 millimeters a month. It still means that you need a supplemental water source of about 30 to 35%.
1: He says climate change has meant drier summers, so now's the time to take action. Armprior Council agreed with adopting his change at the next meeting, asking his non-commercial personal use exemption be expanded to add institutions and community gardens. You can read more at armpriortoday.ca. Your three-day weather is next.
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1: Oldies 107.7, Armprior's three-day forecast. Clouds rolling in this morning with a chance of showers becoming more likely near noon, a high of 23 degrees, the humidex at 26. Then tonight, cloudy with a 70% chance of showers or a thunderstorm, a low of 15. Tomorrow, cloudy with a 30% chance of lingering showers, a high of 23, feeling like 28. And on Saturday, a mix of sun and cloud with a high of 25. Right now, it's 16 degrees. Today's UV index will be 6 or high. 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I'm Casey Egan. It's the 70s, 80s, and more.

bringing back the Backstreet Boys here on Oldies. Everybody, it's Bill Porter, the Oldies Morning Edition, filled with hits from the 70s, 80s, and more. Have you noticed when you're out grocery shopping that there isn't as much cottage cheese on store shelves as there normally is? If I'm being honest, I've never really been a cottage cheese fan, but lots of people are, for sure. I don't know why. Maybe it's the texture. I'm not sure what it is for me. But anyway, grocery stores facing a cottage cheese shortage these days because the once stodgy dairy staple has undergone a massive viral resurgence. Yeah, driven by TikTok, of course, and lots of people on TikTok and not even on TikTok use cottage cheese as part of this whole protein maxing trend that is going on right now. There's lots of recipes like ice cream and smoothies, you know, to max out your protein, and apparently they involve cottage cheese, and the sales of the stuff has skyrocketed over the last year, and the unprecedented demand actually caught dairy manufacturers flat-footed, leaving them racing to expand production. So if you're having a hard time finding cottage cheese, that's why, because people are using it in these protein-maxing recipes. So maybe just stick with the OG ice cream, right? Kawartha Dairy's got that new tragically hip ice cream flavor out, came out this week. Maybe just give that a try instead of trying to, you know, turn cottage cheese into something it wasn't meant to be. Honeymoon Sweets on Oldies.

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1: Clouds rolling in this morning with a chance of showers becoming more likely near noon. A high of 23 degrees, the humidex at 26. Good morning, I'm Casey Egan. Your three-day pinpoint weather details are coming up. Ontario drivers are being reminded that the move-over law is not optional. The OPP says drivers must be ready to react when they see emergency lights ahead. OPP Sergeant Aaron Cranton says the law is clear when vehicles are stopped at the roadside.
2: The law requires drivers to slow down and proceed with caution when passing an emergency vehicle parked on the side of the highway with its lights activated. If it's a single lane, your duty is to slow down. So we understand that it's not always feasible to move over safely.
1: The reminder follows a serious crash involving an OPP cruiser earlier this month. Everyone loves a mystery, and local skateboarding enthusiasts now have one to solve. Armprior Recreation is dropping a hint that the town's new skate park is going to be bigger than initially planned. Construction will be taking place this summer, and the attraction will be 730 square feet bigger, thanks to the interest of a local business in acquiring the naming rights. That brings the new skate park's dimensions to 8,510 square feet, an increase of 9.5%. Heart health will be the top priority of Renfrew Victoria Hospital this coming Tuesday. RVH is teaming with the University of Ottawa Heart Institute to offer free heart screenings for adult patients with no already known heart conditions. Patients will be assessed and given a blood pressure check and rapid blood test before discussing the results and recommendations with hospital staff. The clinic is by appointment only. And the 19th annual Renfrew County Wardens Golf Tournament will go a long way to feed local families. The tournament, held on June 19th at the Whitetail Golf Club, raised $17,500 to be distributed to 10 local food banks. Since its inception in 2005, the Wardens Golf Tournament has raised nearly $96,000 for various charities and organizations across Renfrew County. In sports, Armprior Minor Hockey has opened up registration for the upcoming season. Sign up on the association's website. At the FIFA World Cup yesterday, Switzerland beat Canada 2-1. Bosnia and Herzegovina beat Qatar 3-1, Morocco took down Haiti 4-2, Brazil blanked Scotland 3-0, South Africa beat South Korea 1-0, and Mexico shut Czechia out 3-0. And the Toronto Raptors selected Alan Graves, a forward from Santa Clara University, with the 19th overall pick in yesterday's NBA draft. The next time you're scrolling through your phone, visit armpriortoday.ca to see what the Ottawa Valley is talking about. Your Ottawa Valley three-day weather is next.
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3: 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A new way for news. It's what Armprior is talking about.
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1: Pinpoint Weather. Oldies 107.7, Armprior's three-day forecast. Clouds rolling in this morning with a chance of showers becoming more likely near noon, a high of 23 degrees, the humidex at 26. Then tonight, cloudy with a 70% chance of showers or a thunderstorm, a low of 15. Tomorrow, cloudy with a 30% chance of lingering showers, a high of 23, feeling like 28. And on Saturday, a mix of sun and cloud with a high of 25. Right now, it's 16 degrees. Today's UV index will be 6 or high. 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I'm Casey Egan. 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

Mondays with Bill Porter and your impossible question for this Thursday. It is International Beatles Day, by the way. I've got another Beatles classic for you soon. According to a recent survey, nearly one-third of people say they bought this because they were influenced by a friend. What is it?

Trooper on Oldies, 3 dressed up as a 9 as the most music in the morning continues here on the Oldies Morning Edition. It's Bill Porter. Let's talk pets and our stress. We've all heard that pets are great stress relievers. It's true, there's nothing better than cuddling up with your furry friend. But new research suggests the story may be a little bit more complicated. Yeah, researchers tracked nearly 200 dog and cat owners. They collected almost 8,000 real-time reports about things like their moods, their stress levels, and their interactions with pets. And here's the good news. Spending time with dogs or cats, yes, it does make people feel happier in the moment. Both types of pets provided similar emotional boosts. But when it came to stressful situations, researchers found something somewhat surprising. You may not be surprised. I'm a little bit surprised. Neither dogs nor cats appeared to reduce the emotional impact of stress. However, during upsetting moments, playing with a cat was actually linked to stronger negative emotions. Can you believe that? I mean, cats, they do things on their own terms, don't they? So I'm not surprised, I guess. If you're looking for someone who's going to cuddle in and love you, and you know, you think of dogs, they can sort of tell when you're having a bad day, I think, right? But cats, well, they are stubbornly independent, aren't they? Overall, pets are still good for your mental health, according to this study. They just might not be the stress-fighting superheroes that we thought. And if they involve a few vet visits in a short period of time, we all know that the stress level in our lives goes absolutely through the roof at that point, doesn't it? I still wouldn't trade the companionship of an animal for anything, I don't think. How about you? 48 coming up. You're So Vain. This is Carly Simon on Oldies.

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1: Good morning, I'm Casey Egan in the arnprior today.ca newsroom. Here's what's happening in Arnprior and the area over the next 48 hours. As we get closer to the weekend, there are plenty of ways to get out and meet with friends and family in the community. The third annual Multicultural Potluck on Mill Street is planned for tomorrow in Mississippi Mills. 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You can read more of what's happening in the region at arnpriortoday.ca. 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
6: Pinpoint Weather. Oldies 107.7, Arnprior's 3-day forecast. Clouds rolling in this morning with a chance of showers becoming more likely near noon, a high of 23 degrees, the Humidex at 26. Then tonight, cloudy with a 70% chance of showers or a thunderstorm, a low of 15. Tomorrow, cloudy with a 30% chance of lingering showers, a high of 23, feeling like 28. And on Saturday, a mix of sun and cloud with a high of 25. Right now, it's 16 degrees. Today's UV index will be 6 or high. 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I'm Casey Egan. It's the 70s, 80s, and more.

Alan Froon, Glass Tiger, I Will Be There, as the most music in the morning continues here on the Oldies Morning Edition. I'm Bill Porter. Today's impossible question. According to a recent survey, nearly one-third of people say they bought this because they were influenced by a friend. What do you think it is? I'll give you a hint. It is not a particular brand of wine. That's what I first thought it was. Answer before 8.

0: Today's Morning Edition with Bill Porter. Five things you should know.
1: Drivers will soon be legally able to go faster on more stretches of Ontario's highway network. At a news conference in King City yesterday morning, a speed limit bump from 100 kilometers an hour to 110 kilometers an hour on another 938 kilometers of highway was announced. The changes will take effect on some sections of Highways 401 and 416 in eastern Ontario tomorrow. The increase will hit other parts of Highway 401, the QEW, 402, 403, 416, and 417 by the end of September. Madonna doesn't want to get naked anymore because everybody's doing it. She said, quote, "I want to do what people are not doing, which is thinking and wearing clothes." Britain used to be connected to mainland Europe by a now submerged landmass called Doggerland. Instagram is experimenting with an app with the idea of hoping to move to your TV with longer form programming. And most of the movie Gangs of New York was filmed in Italy on sets designed to look like New York in the 19th century. I'm Bill Porter, and those are five things you should know.
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0: From the armprior today.ca newsroom, here's what's good in armprior.
1: Good morning, I'm Casey Egan in the armprior today.ca newsroom with what's good in armprior in the Ottawa Valley. The average home garden only requires 26.78 liters of water per person. Armprior resident Takuma Nakamura attended town council on Monday with a suggestion to expand summer water use exemptions to include the home gardener. He says now's the time to take action.
2: I'm not here to say that home garden vegetable gardens will solve the current food security or affordability crisis. However, this could be one small thing that could help to alleviate situations of some. Using the April 2026 numbers, there has been a 4.1% year-over-year increase in fresh vegetables.
1: Council agreed to adopt the changes at their next meeting, adding an exemption to include institutions and existing community gardens. You can read more at armpriortoday.ca. Your three-day weather is next.
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1: Oldies 107.7, Armpryor's 3-day forecast. Clouds rolling in this morning with a chance of showers becoming more likely near noon. A high of 23 degrees, the humidex at 26. Then tonight, cloudy with a 70% chance of showers or a thunderstorm, a low of 15. Tomorrow, cloudy with a 30% chance of lingering showers, a high of 23, feeling like 28. And on Saturday, a mix of sun and cloud with a high of 25. Right now, it's 18 degrees. Today's UV index will be 6 or high. 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I'm Casey Egan. It's the 70s, 80s, and more.

Cutting crew on oldies, hits of the 70s, 80s, and more as we get closer to 8 o'clock and an update from the oldies newsroom. Stick around, lots to come your way between now and 9, including your second last item in Bill's Morning Mayhem scavenger hunt. I'll have that for you at 8:10 this morning. Also, do you use a loofah or a washcloth in the shower? I would say most of us use one or the other. Apparently, we shouldn't be. I'll tell you why coming up a little bit later on. Let's look now at the answer to today's impossible question. According to a recent survey, nearly one-third of people say they bought this because they were influenced by a friend. What do you think it is? My first guess was a particular bottle or brand of wine, right? You get friends that are, oh, you got to try this. It's the best one. So that's what I was thinking, not the correct answer. What do you think? What have you been influenced by? When it comes to something you purchased by a friend, maybe a particular brand of automobile. Maybe, I don't know, I'm drawing a blank. Again, the wine thing was my guess and not a good one. What do you think it is? The answer is an air fryer. Yeah, according to a recent survey, one-third of people say they bought an air fryer because they were influenced by a friend. I'm definitely one of these people. If I come across somebody that does not own an air fryer, I'm selling the thing like I'm getting paid a commission. I'm not. But they are a great invention, aren't they? Absolutely. Instead of having to fire up the oven, there are so many things you can just do in the air fryer. So many things that you do on a frying pan that you can do in the air fryer. They're great at reheating pizza and stuff like that. Doesn't get all soggy like when you put it in the microwave. Truly a great invention. I mean, really, it's just a small countertop convection oven, right? Sort of like a step up from the toaster oven. But yeah, I still love mine. How about you? Young and Restless, Prism is on.

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1: Clouds rolling in this morning with a chance of showers becoming more likely near noon. A high of 23 degrees, the humidex at 26. Good morning, I'm Casey Egan. Your three-day pinpoint weather details are coming up. A day on the links will help fill shelves at local food banks. The annual Renfrew County Wardens Golf Tournament, held on June 19th, raised $17,500 to be distributed to 10 food banks in Renfrew County. 150 golfers took part in the tournament at the Whitetail Golf Club near Eganville. Warden Jennifer Murphy says with food insecurity continuing to grow in our communities, the tournament provides an important opportunity to support food banks. The 1 Million Canadian Hearts campaign is set to come to Renfrew on Tuesday. Renfrew Victoria Hospital and the University of Ottawa Heart Institute will offer patients free heart health screenings as part of the initiative. RVH staff will perform a brief assessment and a few tests, then discuss the results and their recommendations to improve and maintain a healthy heart. The clinic is for adult patients who do not already have a known heart condition and is by appointment only. The Almont Legion building on Bridge Street will not be designated as a heritage structure after an overwhelming vote by Mississippi Mills Council to defeat the move. Our Brian Turner brings us more.
2: The Almont Legion has won its fight against heritage designation. Mississippi Mills Council overwhelmingly defeated a motion to grant heritage status to the Bridge Street building after hearing concerns about increased expenses and insurance premiums.
1: The Heritage Committee report noted the building only met 5 of the 9 Ontario Heritage Act criteria. Legion members say its heritage value lied in the work of its volunteers and not the physical appearance of the structure. And the John A. Gillies Recreation Center will host Everything Canada Day in McNabb Rayside. The day's events will begin at 8 in the morning with a free shanty breakfast, followed by a parade at 10:30, and Canada Day festivities from 11 a.m. to 2 p.m., including water and lawn games, live entertainment, a beer tent, and a barbecue at noon. Visitors are encouraged to bring a lawn chair and to wear red and white. In sports, Armpire Minor Hockey has opened up registration for the upcoming season. Sign up on the association's website. Yesterday at the FIFA World Cup, Switzerland beat Canada 2-1. Canada finishes second place in their group and will face South Africa in the round of 32 this Sunday at 3 p.m. And in baseball, the Blue Jays lost to the Astros 3-1. The next time you're scrolling through your phone, visit armpriortoday.ca to see what the Ottawa Valley is talking about. Your Ottawa Valley three-day weather is next.
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1: Oldies 107.7, Armpriore's three-day forecast. Clouds rolling in this morning with a chance of showers becoming more likely near noon, a high of 23 degrees, the humidex at 26. Then tonight, cloudy with a 70% chance of showers or a thunderstorm, a low of 15. Tomorrow, cloudy with a 30% chance of lingering showers, a high of 23, feeling like 28. And on Saturday, a mix of sun and cloud with a high of 25. Right now, it's 18 degrees. Today's UV index will be 6 or high. 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I'm Casey Egan. 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

0: and the mystery item of the day. Here's Bill Porter.
1: Your second last item. Can you believe we are almost at 20 items? Your second last item, minutes away. Getting the question a lot. How long do I have to get all of these items in? The answer, you've got until Sunday night. We're going to do the draw Monday morning. So by the time you go to bed on Sunday night, make sure you have as many of these items in as you possibly can. You can find the complete list at our website. We've got it there, all over our socials as well. So go over that list and maybe spend this weekend getting as many of these items that you haven't got already together. Now don't forget, you don't have to get all 20. It's whoever gets the most. And if there is a tie, we will make a draw from all of those people. $2,500 on the line. And here is item number 19. One rubber chicken. One rubber chicken. We've seen these things before. They've been used in gags and skits. Magicians have them. Jugglers have them. They actually made a bit of a comeback recently. I remember seeing more rubber chickens than I'd seen in a long time. So they are out there. Maybe you own one yourself. Maybe you know someone that does. Maybe you've got to go on another wild chicken chase. We'll call it one rubber chicken. Item number 19. When you find one, snap a selfie with it. Text it to us using the keyword mayhem. 1-888-668-0967. One final item coming your way tomorrow at 8:10.
0: When you find today's mystery item, take a photo with it and text it to us along with the word mayhem. 888-668-0967.
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0: The Oldies Morning Edition with Bill Porter. Five things you should know.
1: Drivers will soon be legally able to go faster on more stretches of Ontario's highway network. At a news conference in King City yesterday morning, a speed limit bump from 100 kilometers an hour to 110 kilometers an hour on another 938 kilometers of highway was announced. The changes will take effect on some sections of Highways 401 and 416 in eastern Ontario tomorrow. The increase will hit other parts of Highway 401, the QEW, 402, 403, 416, and 417 by the end of September. Madonna doesn't want to get naked anymore because everybody's doing it. She said, quote, "I want to do what people are not doing, which is thinking and wearing clothes." Britain used to be connected to mainland Europe by a now submerged landmass called Doggerland. Instagram is experimenting with an app with the idea of hoping to move to your TV with longer form programming. And most of the movie Gangs of New York was filmed in Italy on sets designed to look like New York in the 19th century. I'm Bill Porter, and those are five things you should know.
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1: Good morning, I'm Casey Egan in the arnprior today.ca newsroom. Here's what's happening in Arnprior and the area over the next 48 hours. With a wet couple of days ahead of the weekend likely, there are some ways to enjoy yourself without facing the elements. The Arnprior Public Library is hosting a Mahjong meetup this afternoon, as well as a chance to meet Cooper the therapy dog, as they and their handler meet with visitors as part of their work in the St. John Ambulance Therapy Dog Program. Tomorrow in Almont, bring a dish, meet your neighbors, and enjoy the atmosphere as the third annual multicultural potluck on Mill Street gets underway that evening. And if you're not afraid to brave the weather, the Pipes Are Calling weekly summer concert series debuts in Veterans Memorial Park in Carleton Place tomorrow evening. You can read more of what's happening in the region at arnpriortoday.ca. Your three-day forecast is next.
2: This is the time of year made for road trips. Mike here from Arnprior Chrysler. June is Jeep Month, and we're celebrating with

0: 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I'm Billy Deno, MPP for Renfrew Nipissing Pembroke, congratulating all our graduates and wishing you every success on the road ahead. Your future is bright and we're cheering you on.
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4: Oldies 107.7, Armpire's 3-day forecast. Clouds rolling in this morning with a chance of showers becoming more likely near noon, a high of 23 degrees, the humidex at 26. Then tonight, cloudy with a 70% chance of showers or a thunderstorm, a low of 15. Tomorrow, cloudy with a 30% chance of lingering showers, a high of 23, feeling like 28. And on Saturday, a mix of sun and cloud with a high of 25. Right now it's 18 degrees. Today's UV index will be 6 or high. 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I'm Casey Egan. It's the 70s, 80s, and more.

Rush here on Oldies New World Man as the most music in the morning continues. International Beatles Day, and we've got another Beatles hit coming up for you in just a couple of minutes. Bill's Morning Mayhem scavenger hunt continues. One rubber chicken. Might be easier or more difficult than a selfie with someone named Gary. That was yesterday's. Full list at our website. You've got till Sunday night to get in all 20 items. We're on item 19 today. One rubber chicken. It ain't over till it's over. Lenny Kravitz as the Oldies Morning Edition continues.

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The Beatles here on Oldies as we celebrate International Beatles Day. Tons of Beatles hits all day long right here. Part of your Oldies 9 to 5 no repeat workday, which is coming up for you soon. Before that, a look at what's good. Plus, we're going to talk about why you should not use a loofah or a washcloth in the shower every day. I'm pretty sure all of us use one or the other. Anyway, we'll look into the reasoning behind that coming up. Have you ever given away something to a thrift store by mistake? I think we've all done this at some point. You know, you put together a little pile of stuff you want to donate. Something ends up in that pile that shouldn't have been in there, and then you realize it down the road. Well, one woman wasn't about to let her mother quietly donate an entire winter wardrobe to charity without consequence. Instead, she marched her straight back to the store and started reclaiming her clothes one item at a time. That's right, TikTok user Abby documented the unusual shopping trip after discovering that her mother had donated a pile of clothing that was never meant to leave the house. I'm sure mom felt just terrible, but anyway, they had to head down to the thrift store, and according to Abby, she'd placed several bins of clothing in the hallway while sorting items. Some were intended for storage, others were destined for donation, and her mom couldn't tell the difference. Or so Abby says. So this viral video shows Abby and her mom combing through the racks at a local thrift store searching for the missing items. Throughout the clip, Abby repeatedly spots familiar pieces and pulls them off the shelves, saying, "This is mine." Said it more than once while filling a shopping cart with recovered clothing. I'm thinking, is this a big scam? Did she just want to go on a shopping spree on her mom's dime? You know, oh, I think that this might have been mine. Oh, I like this. Put it in the cart. Still, though, I think we've all done this at some point, right? Maybe not to that extreme level where, you know, bins, entire bins of clothing went to the thrift store when they shouldn't have. If you've got a story you want to share with me, 1-888-668-0967, our toll-free text line. You can hit it up anytime. Roxy Roller, Sweeney Todd is the Oldies Morning Edition continues.

0: from the armprioretoday.ca newsroom. Here's what's good in Armprior.
1: Good morning, I'm Casey Egan in the armprioretoday.ca newsroom with what's good in Armprior in the Ottawa Valley. If you think one individual can make a difference, let's meet Takuma Nakamura. He would like to change the municipal water use bylaw to spare a relatively few drops of the summer supply for local home food gardeners.
2: Vegetables, fruits, they need water to live and to grow. Generally, it's about 25 millimeters of water per week. Of course, the frequency and the amount does differ. Carrots from seed would need constant moisture until germination. On average, in Ontario, rainfall is around 70 millimeters a month. It still means that you need a supplemental water source of about 30 to 35%.
1: He says climate change has meant drier summers, so now's the time to take action. Armprior Council agreed with adopting his change at the next meeting, asking his non-commercial personal use exemption be expanded to add institutions and community gardens. You can read more at armpriortoday.ca. Your three-day weather is next.
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15: Pinpoint weather. Oldies 107.7, Arm Pryor's 3-day forecast. Clouds rolling in this morning with a chance of showers becoming more likely near noon, a high of 23 degrees, the humidex at 26. Then tonight, cloudy with a 70% chance of showers or a thunderstorm, a low of 15. Tomorrow, cloudy with a 30% chance of lingering showers, a high of 23, feeling like 28. And on Saturday, a mix of sun and cloud with a high of 25. Right now, it's 18 degrees. Today's UV index will be 6 or high. 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I'm Casey Egan. It's the 70s, 80s, and more.

Toto's Africa here on Oldies. All the hits of the 70s, 80s, and more all in one place as the most music in the morning continues. I'm Bill Porter, the Oldies Morning Edition. Do you use a washcloth or a loofah when you shower? I think most people do. But it turns out these items might not be doing your skin any favors. Dermatologists say washing with your hands actually the safest and most effective way to clean your body. Your hands, I guess, less likely to irritate your skin. And unlike loofahs, they don't sit around collecting bacteria between showers. Yeah, I had no idea, but loofahs can become, I guess, a breeding ground for germs if they're not cleaned after every single use. And let's be honest, I don't think anyone does that. And that can be especially problematic for people with eczema or sensitive skin. Can even cause acne if you're using a loofah that's not clean. Now, washcloths do get a little more love from dermatologists, but they still come with a warning. They say they can provide gentle exfoliation by removing dead skin cells, but using them every day may damage your skin's protective barrier. So, if you use a washcloth, you're supposed to wash it frequently and hang it to dry between uses. If you use a loofah, it sounds like you're supposed to pitch it ASAP. Don't do it. It'd be interesting to do a bit of an experiment, you know, maybe 2 weeks on, 2 weeks off. See if you can really tell a difference between how your skin looks and feels. But I'm sure these scientists, these dermatologists, I'm sure they're not just making this up. So maybe something we should take seriously. Anyway, govern yourself however you wish with that information, all right? And good luck finding one rubber chicken today. One rubber chicken. Item 19 of 20 as Bill's Morning Mayhem scavenger hunt continues. Can you believe tomorrow is the last item? Then you've got all weekend to race around and fill in all those gaps. Full list is at our website. Check the list out there. $2,500 we're going to give to somebody. The person with the most items found, or we'll do a draw if there's a tie. Good luck. I'll talk to you tomorrow morning at 6. Lover boys, loving every minute of it. On Oldies, it's Porter punching out.

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1: Last week's Renfrew County Warden's Golf Tournament raised an official $17,500, said to be distributed to 10 food banks across Renfrew County. The Elmont Legion building on Bridge Street will not be designated as a heritage structure after an overwhelming vote by Mississippi Mills Council. And McNabb Rayside will flock to the John A. Gillies Recreation Center on Canada Day for a full morning of festivities running from 8 a.m. to 2 p.m. Everything that matters in Armprior, you'll hear it on Oldies 107.7. 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
1: Can you believe it? Just one final item remains in Bill's Morning Mayhem Scavenger Hunt. You will find out what the final item is tomorrow morning at 8:10. In the meantime, good luck with your hunt for one rubber chicken. Also coming up tomorrow, we are going to talk ticks, and people are sharing the worst first names they've ever heard. I really hope Bill's not on that list. Hopefully your name isn't either. We'll have a look at it tomorrow morning.
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0: This Canada Day, it's all about the homegrown hits, legendary voices, iconic bands, songs that became the soundtrack to our lives. 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

stay in the hunt. 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
1: Arm Prior Recreation says the town's new skate park is going to be bigger than initially planned, thanks to the interest of a local business acquiring naming rights. 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
1: Can you believe it? Just one final item remains in Bill's Morning Mayhem Scavenger Hunt. You will find out what the final item is tomorrow morning at 8:10. In the meantime, good luck with your hunt for one rubber chicken. Also coming up tomorrow, we are going to talk ticks, and people are sharing the worst first names they've ever heard. I really hope Bill's not on that list. Hopefully your name isn't either. We'll have a look at it tomorrow morning.
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0: the mystery item of the day. Here's Bill Porter.
1: Your second last item. Can you believe we are almost at 20 items? Your second last item, minutes away. Getting the question a lot. How long do I have to get all of these items in? The answer, you've got until Sunday night. We're going to do the draw Monday morning. So by the time you go to bed on Sunday night, make sure you have as many of these items in as you possibly can. You can find the complete list at our website. We've got it there, all over our socials as well. So go over that list and maybe spend this weekend getting as many of these items that you haven't got already together. Now don't forget, you don't have to get all 20. It's whoever gets the most. And if there is a tie, we will make a draw from all of those people. $2,500 on the line. And here is item number 19. One rubber chicken. One rubber chicken. We've seen these things before. They've been used in gags and skits. Magicians have them. Jugglers have them. They actually made a bit of a comeback recently. I remember seeing more rubber chickens than I'd seen in a long time. So they are out there. Maybe you own one yourself. Maybe you know someone that does. Maybe you've got to go on another wild chicken chase. We'll call it one rubber chicken. Item number 19. When you find one, snap a selfie with it. Text it to us using the keyword mayhem. 1-888-668-0967. One final item coming your way tomorrow at 8:10.
0: When you find today's mystery item, take a photo with it and text it to us along with the word mayhem. 888-668-0967.
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1: Last week's Renfrew County Warden's Golf Tournament raised an official $17,500, said to be distributed to 10 food banks across Renfrew County. The Elmont Legion building on Bridge Street will not be designated as a heritage structure after an overwhelming vote by Mississippi Mills Council. And McNabb Rayside will flock to the John A. Gillies Recreation Center on Canada Day for a full morning of festivities running from 8 a.m. to 2 p.m. Everything that matters in Armprior, you'll hear it on Oldies 107.7. 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
1: Can you believe it? Just one final item remains in Bill's Morning Mayhem Scavenger Hunt. You will find out what the final item is tomorrow morning at 8:10. In the meantime, good luck with your hunt for one rubber chicken. Also coming up tomorrow, we are going to talk ticks, and people are sharing the worst first names they've ever heard. I really hope Bill's not on that list. Hopefully your name isn't either. We'll have a look at it tomorrow morning.
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2: Increasingly cloudy with showers likely on the way this afternoon, a high of 23, feeling like 26. Good afternoon, I'm Casey Egan. Your three-day pinpoint weather details are coming up. The Renfrew County District School Board says student involvement is a key factor behind growing participation in the EcoSchools Canada program. RCDSB CEO Kristen Neamey says students are taking leadership roles on school eco teams, promoting activities like composting, waste reduction, and energy conservation.
3: The activities within the EcoSchools program are directly linked to the Ontario curriculum, and they're very simple to carry out. So simple for the educators to implement and simple for the students to engage with.
2: The board says the program supports student well-being, environmental awareness, and the development of future-ready skills. On that note, if you think one individual can make a difference, meet Arm Pryor's Takuma Nakamura. He would like to change the municipal water use bylaw to spare a relatively few drops of the summer supply for local home and food gardeners.
4: Vegetables, fruits, they need water to live and to grow. Generally, it's about 25 millimeters of water per week. On average, in Ontario, rainfall is around 70 millimeters a month. It still means that you need a supplemental water source of about 30 to 35%.
2: He met with Arm Pryor Council earlier this week, who agreed to adopt his change at the next meeting. Heart health will be top of mind for Renfrew Victoria Hospital this coming Tuesday. RVH is teaming with the University of Ottawa Heart Institute to offer free heart screenings for adult patients with no already known heart conditions. Patients will be assessed and tested before discussing the results and recommendations with hospital staff. The clinic is by appointment only. And Mother Nature has changed the venue for today's Schools Out Beach Party. Arm Pryor Recreation Programming and Events Supervisor Lucas Power explains.
5: This evening's forecast has a risk of thunder showers, and that doesn't mix very well with being on the beach or inflatable games. So we moved the Schools Out Beach Party inside. It's a Schools Out Arena Party now at the Nixmas Center.
2: The inflatables will be inside the arena's community hall with a free skate planned for 5 o'clock. In sports, Arm Pryor Minor Hockey has opened up registration for the upcoming season. 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This afternoon, in a busy World Cup schedule, Croco plays the Ivory Coast, while Ecuador plays Germany. And tonight in baseball, the Toronto Blue Jays host the Texas Rangers. The next time you're scrolling through your phone, visit armpryortoday.ca to see what the Ottawa Valley is talking about. Your Ottawa Valley three-day weather is next.
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2: Oldies 107.7, Arm Pryor's three-day forecast. Clouds on the way this afternoon with a 70% chance of showers or a thunderstorm, a high of 23, the humidex near 26. Then tonight, cloudy with that chance of showers or a storm continuing, a low of 15. Tomorrow, cloudy with a 30% chance of showers in the afternoon, a high of 23, feeling like 28. And on Saturday, a mix of sun and cloud, another 30% chance of showers, a high of 26. I'm Casey Egan. 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
2: Pinpoint Weather. Oldies 107.7, Arne Pryor's 3-day forecast. This afternoon, cloudy with likely showers, risk of a thunderstorm, high 24, the humidex 27, the UV index 5 or moderate. Tonight, cloud with probable showers and risk of a thunderstorm, low 15. Tomorrow, cloud, probable showers, changing to chance of showers in the morning. Risk of a thunderstorm morning and afternoon. High 22, humidex 27, the UV index 5 or moderate. Saturday, a mix of sun and cloud, chance of showers, high 26. I'm Rick Snow. It's the 70s, 80s, and more.

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1: Can you believe it? Just one final item remains in Bill's Morning Mayhem Scavenger Hunt. You will find out what the final item is tomorrow morning at 8:10. In the meantime, good luck with your hunt for one rubber chicken. Also coming up tomorrow, we are going to talk ticks, and people are sharing the worst first names they've ever heard. I really hope Bill's not on that list. Hopefully your name isn't either. We'll have a look at it tomorrow morning.
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0: Welcome. Yeah. 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Yeah.

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1: 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That's because Mother Nature has changed the venue for today's Schools Out Party. 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The Schools Out Beach Party now moved to the Nick Smith Center due to possible adverse weather starting at 5 p.m. I'm Rick Snow. 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
12: Oldies 107.7, Arn Pryor's three-day forecast. This afternoon, cloudy with likely showers, risk of a thunderstorm, high 24, the humidex 27, the UV index 5 or moderate. Tonight, cloud with probable showers and risk of a thunderstorm, low 15. Tomorrow, cloud, probable showers, changing to chance of showers in the morning, risk of a thunderstorm morning and afternoon, high 22, humidex 27, the UV index 5 or moderate. Saturday, a mix of sun and cloud, chance of showers, high 26. I'm Rick Snow. It's the 70s, 80s, and more.

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1: Can you believe it? 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You will find out what the final item is tomorrow morning at 8:10. In the meantime, good luck with your hunt for one rubber chicken. Also coming up tomorrow, we are going to talk ticks, and people are sharing the worst first names they've ever heard. I really hope Bill's not on that list. Hopefully your name isn't either. We'll have a look at it tomorrow morning.
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0: This Canada Day, it's all about the homegrown hits, legendary voices, iconic bands, songs that became the soundtrack to our lives. 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

0: the mystery item of the day. Here's Bill Porter.
1: Your second last item. Can you believe we are almost at 20 items? Your second last item, minutes away. Getting the question a lot. How long do I have to get all of these items in? The answer, you've got until Sunday night. We're going to do the draw Monday morning. So by the time you go to bed on Sunday night, make sure you have as many of these items in as you possibly can. You can find the complete list at our website. We've got it there, all over our socials as well. So go over that list and maybe spend this weekend getting as many of these items that you haven't got already together. Now, don't forget, you don't have to get all 20. It's whoever gets the most. And if there is a tie, we will make a draw from all of those people. $2,500 on the line. And here is item number 19. One rubber chicken. One rubber chicken. We've seen these things before. They've been used in gags and skits. Magicians have them. Jugglers have them. They actually made a bit of a comeback recently. I remember seeing more rubber chickens than I'd seen in a long time. So they are out there. Maybe you own one yourself. Maybe you know someone that does. Maybe you've got to go on another wild chicken chase. We'll call it one rubber chicken. Item number 19. When you find one, snap a selfie with it. Text it to us using the keyword mayhem. 1-888-668-0967. One final item coming your way tomorrow at 8:10.
0: When you find today's mystery item, take a photo with it and text it to us along with the word mayhem. 888-668-0967.
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1: Lanark County is advising patrons of the Ottawa Valley Recreational Trail of rolling closures on the OBRT from Shaw Road to the Highway 17 overpass for the remainder of this week and possibly until Monday. Trail grading and stone dusting of the trail surface are taking place section by section. Due to a lack of feasible routes, detour signage will not be in place. Work is expected to be finished by the end of the day Friday, with Monday as a backup date. I'm Rick Snow. 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
1: Pinpoint Weather. Oldies 107.7, Arne Pryor's three-day forecast. This afternoon, cloudy with likely showers, risk of a thunderstorm, high 24, the humidex 27, the UV index 5 or moderate. Tonight, cloud with probable showers and risk of a thunderstorm, low 15. Tomorrow, cloud, probable showers, changing to chance of showers in the morning. Risk of a thunderstorm morning and afternoon. High 22, humidex 27, the UV index 5 or moderate. Saturday, a mix of sun and cloud, chance of showers, high 26. I'm Rick Snow. It's the 70s, 80s, and more.

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1: Can you believe it? 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You will find out what the final item is tomorrow morning at 8:10. In the meantime, good luck with your hunt for one rubber chicken. Also coming up tomorrow, we are going to talk ticks, and people are sharing the worst first names they've ever heard. I really hope Bill's not on that list. Hopefully your name isn't either. We'll have a look at it tomorrow morning.
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2: Oldies 107.7, Arn Prior's three-day forecast. This afternoon, cloudy with likely showers, risk of a thunderstorm, high 24, the humidex 27, the UV index 5 or moderate. Tonight, cloud with probable showers and risk of a thunderstorm, low 15. Tomorrow, cloud, probable showers, changing to chance of showers in the morning, risk of a thunderstorm morning and afternoon, high 22, humidex 27, the UV index 5 or moderate. Saturday, a mix of sun and cloud, chance of showers, high 26. I'm Rick Snow. It's the 70s, 80s, and

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1: Can you believe it? Just one final item remains in Bill's Morning Mayhem Scavenger Hunt. You will find out what the final item is tomorrow morning at 8:10. In the meantime, good luck with your hunt for one rubber chicken. Also coming up tomorrow, we are going to talk ticks, and people are sharing the worst first names they've ever heard. I really hope Bill's not on that list. Hopefully your name isn't either. We'll have a look at it tomorrow morning.
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1: Cloudy tonight with probable showers and risk of a thunderstorm. I'm Rick Stowe, your three-day pinpoint weather details coming up. Takuma Nakamura is proof one individual can make a difference. He and his family have been Arn Prior residents since 2022, and he's put a lot of thought into growing one's own veggies and how that can address local food insecurity issues.
2: I'm not here to say that home garden vegetable gardens will solve the current food security or affordability crisis. However, this could be one small thing that could help to alleviate situations of some. Using the April 2026 numbers, there has been a 4.1% year-over-year increase in fresh vegetables.
1: Nakamura made a request to be a delegation at Council June 22nd and went just 60 seconds over the allotted 10 minutes for presentations and had elected representatives convinced. His suggestion is no panacea, but every little bit helps. Mother Nature has changed the venue for today's Schools Out Beach Party. Arn Prior Recreation Programming and Events Supervisor Lucas Power explains.
3: This evening's forecast has a risk of thunder showers, and that doesn't mix very well with being on the beach or inflatable games. So we moved the Schools Out Beach Party inside. It's a Schools Out Arena Party now at the Nick Smith Center. Our inflatables will continue in the community hall. We have a free skate at 5 o'clock, and we'll still have lots of games and activities to go on to celebrate the end of the school year.
1: The Schools Out Beach Party, no longer at McLean Park, now moved to the NSC due to possible adverse weather starting at 5 p.m. Carlton Place has its Urban Forest and River Corridor Committee that expresses its citizens' justifiable obsession with the Mississippi River community's natural beauty, but there's an element its locals aren't even trying to live down. The over 200-year-old town is a finalist in a national contest to select who houses Canada's ugliest bleacher. At this point, Municipal Magazine CP Scoop notes the teal relic is currently in third place in contest voting. The competition, powered by Sports Systems, will announce a winner in July. Help a neighbor out. The link is posted at arnpriortoday.ca. In sports, World Cup soccer play today has Curaçao taking on Ivory Coast and Ecuador against Germany in the 4 p.m. games. At 7 p.m., Japan and Sweden square off and Tunisia clashes with the Netherlands, while the late game action at 10 has the USA against Turkey and Paraguay playing Australia. In MLB play, the Blue Jays are idle today. I'm Rick Stowe. Stay connected to your community. 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Do you have an event coming up you want people to know about? 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
1: Pinpoint weather. Oldies 107.7, Arn Prior's three-day forecast. Tonight, cloudy with probable showers, risk of a thunderstorm, low 15. Tomorrow, cloud, probable showers changing to chance of showers in the morning, risk of thunderstorm morning and afternoon. High 22, Humidex 27, the UV index 5 or moderate. Saturday, a mix of sun and cloud with chance of showers, high 26. I'm Rick Stowe with Arn Prior's breaking and local news.
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1: Good afternoon, this is Steve Gregory. Tough loss for Canada yesterday. We finished second in Group B after Switzerland beat us 2-1. The good news is we get to watch another game on the weekend. Canada will now head off to Los Angeles to play South Africa on Sunday. Still, before this World Cup, we hadn't even earned a point. So far, we've already got 4, so we've made plenty of history this time around. Here's hoping we can make a little more.
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12: Pinpoint Weather. Oldies 107.7, Arne Pryor's 3-day forecast. Tonight, cloudy with probable showers, risk of a thunderstorm, low 15. Tomorrow, cloud, probable showers, changing to chance of showers in the morning, risk of thunderstorm, morning and afternoon. High 22, Humidex 27, the UV index 5 or moderate. Saturday, a mix of sun and cloud with chance of showers, high 26. I'm Rick Stowe. It's the 70s, 80s, and

stay in the hunt. Bill's Morning Mayhem Scavenger Hunt Mystery Item of the Day repeats at 11:10, 2:10, and 5:10. 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
1: Can you believe it? Just one final item remains in Bill's Morning Mayhem Scavenger Hunt. You will find out what the final item is tomorrow morning at 8:10. In the meantime, good luck with your hunt for one rubber chicken. Also coming up tomorrow, we are going to talk ticks, and people are sharing the worst first names they've ever heard. I really hope Bill's not on that list. Hopefully your name isn't either. We'll have a look at it tomorrow morning.
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1: This is Steve Gregory on your Thursday. Looking for a movie to check out this weekend? You got a bunch of different choices. There's a documentary, Peter Asher, Everywhere Man. Big influence on music over the past 6 decades. Manager the likes of James Taylor and Linda Ronstadt. It's a documentary, interviews with Paul McCartney, Carole King, and many more. It scores a 93 on Rotten Tomatoes. If you're looking for something a little bit silly, Jackass The Best and Last, the final series in the franchise. Amazing these guys are still going. Believe it or not, Jackass Best and Last scores a 94% on Rotten Tomatoes. And a couple you may want to avoid, Couture, with Angelina Jolie only scoring a 53%, and Supergirl, not the best reviews, it scores a 56. Looks like Toy Story 5 may win the box office again.
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1: Cloudy tonight with probable showers and risk of a thunderstorm. I'm Rick Stowe, your three-day pinpoint weather details coming up. The Renfrew County District School Board says more schools are earning recognition for environmental leadership through Eco Schools Canada. 20 schools are now enrolled in the national program, with 7 achieving certification this year. RCDSB Director of Education Kristen Neamey says the initiative encourages sustainability, climate action, and environmental stewardship while supporting curriculum goals and helping students develop leadership skills through hands-on projects.
2: Eco Schools Canada is a program, a nationwide program, that provides resources to educators to support the development of students' environmental literacy skills.
1: For the full story, visit arnpriortoday.ca. If you think one individual can't make a difference, let's meet Takuma Nakamura. He'd like to change the municipal water use bylaw to spare a relatively few drops of the summer supply for local home food gardeners.
3: Vegetables, fruits, they need water to live and to grow. Generally, it's about 25 millimeters of water per week. Of course, the frequency and the amount does differ. Carrots from seed would need constant moisture until germination. On average, in Ontario, rainfall is around 70 millimeters a month. It still means that you need a supplemental water source of about 30 to 35%.
1: He says climate change has meant drier summers, so now's the time to take action. Arne Prior Council agreed with adopting his changes at the next meeting, asking his non-commercial personal use exemption be expanded to add institutions and community gardens. If you've yet to run into this issue, you have until maybe next Monday to do so. A section of the Ottawa Valley Recreational Trail is under rolling closure from Shaw Road to the Highway 417 overpass to permit trail grading and stone dusting of the trail surface. Trail closures will be in effect as resurfacing work progresses through each trail section. Due to a lack of feasible routes, detour signage will not be in place. Work is expected to be finished by the end of the day on Friday, with Monday as a backup day. In sports, World Cup soccer play today has Curaçao taking on Ivory Coast and Ecuador against Germany in the 4 p.m. games. At 7 p.m., Japan and Sweden square off and Tunisia clashes with the Netherlands, while the late game action at 10 has the USA against Turkey and Paraguay playing Australia. In MLB play, the Blue Jays are idle today. I'm Rick Stowe. Stay connected to your community. 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
5: Canadian and U.S. markets finished mostly higher today, with the S&P/TSX gaining on strength in industrial and material stocks, while Wall Street was mixed as investors balanced upbeat U.S. economic data and strong AI chip earnings against lingering concerns over inflation, interest rates, and weakness in some large technology names. The S&P/TSX Composite Index was up 114 points at 34,850. In New York, the Dow Jones Industrial Average was up 72 points at 51,920. The S&P 500 Index was down 1 point at 7,357, while the NASDAQ Composite was down 118 points at 25,359. The Canadian dollar traded for 70.4 cents U.S. The crude oil contract was up $1.57 at $71.91 per barrel, and the gold contract was up $35 at $4,044 an ounce. Your Oldies Pinpoint weather is next.
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1: Oldies 107.7, Arn Pryor's three-day forecast. Tonight, cloudy with probable showers, risk of a thunderstorm, low 15. Tomorrow, cloud, probable showers, changing to chance of showers in the morning, risk of thunderstorm, morning and afternoon. High 22, Humidex 27, the UV index 5 or moderate. Saturday, a mix of sun and cloud with chance of showers, high 26. I'm Rick Stowe with Arn Pryor's breaking and local news.
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0: and the mystery item of the day. Here's Bill Porter.
1: Your second last item. Can you believe we are almost at 20 items? Your second last item, minutes away. Getting the question a lot. How long do I have to get all of these items in? The answer, you've got until Sunday night. We're going to do the draw Monday morning. So by the time you go to bed on Sunday night, make sure you have as many of these items in as you possibly can. You can find the complete list at our website. We've got it there, all over our socials as well. So go over that list and maybe spend this weekend getting as many of these items that you haven't got already together. And don't forget, you don't have to get all 20. It's whoever gets the most. And if there is a tie, we will make a draw from all of those people. $2,500 on the line. And here is item number 19. One rubber chicken. One rubber chicken. We've seen these things before. They've been used in gags and skits. Magicians have them. Jugglers have them. They actually made a bit of a comeback recently. I remember seeing more rubber chickens than I'd seen in a long time. So they are out there. Maybe you own one yourself. Maybe you know someone that does. Maybe you've got to go on another wild chicken chase. We'll call it one rubber chicken. Item number 19. When you find one, snap a selfie with it. Text it to us using the keyword mayhem. 1-888-668-0967. One final item coming your way tomorrow at 8:10.
0: When you find today's mystery item, take a photo with it and text it to us along with the word mayhem. 888-668-0967.
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1: This is Steve Gregory. Well, they say that about 1 in 10 adults 45 and older have worsening memory. 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If you've ever thrown a ball with your opposite hand, you know how weird it can feel. 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I'm going to give this a shot. Hopefully, I don't poke my eye out.
2: Storm. 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A lot of heavy rain.
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1: Oldies 107.7, Arn Pryor's three-day forecast. Tonight, cloudy with probable showers, risk of a thunderstorm, low 15. Tomorrow, cloud, probable showers, changing to chance of showers in the morning, risk of thunderstorm, morning and afternoon. High 22, Humidex 27, the UV index 5 or moderate. Saturday, a mix of sun and cloud with chance of showers, high 26. I'm Rick Stowe. It's the 70s, 80s, and more.
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1: Can you believe it? Just one final item remains in Bill's Morning Mayhem Scavenger Hunt. You will find out what the final item is tomorrow morning at 8:10. In the meantime, good luck with your hunt for one rubber chicken. Also coming up tomorrow, we are going to talk ticks, and people are sharing the worst first names they've ever heard. I really hope Bill's not on that list. Hopefully your name isn't either. We'll have a look at it tomorrow morning.
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1: Cloudy tonight with probable showers and risk of a thunderstorm. I'm Rick Stowe, your three-day pinpoint weather details coming up. The average home garden only requires 26.78 liters of water per season versus the water lost in keeping one's vehicle clean at the car wash. Iron Prior resident Takuma Nakamura attended town council Monday with a suggestion to expand summer water use exemptions to include the home gardener. He says now is the time to take action.
2: As a result of climate change, the weather is becoming a lot more unpredictable. Last year, about 85% of the country was abnormally dry or in drought conditions, according to Environment Climate Change Canada. And for this year, the same department predicts that it will be amongst the hottest years on record.
1: Mayor Lisa McGee thanked Nakamura for concisely stating his case, and elected representatives concurred with adopting his changes at the next council meeting, with one enhancement. His proposal for a non-commercial personal use exemption be expanded to include institutions and existing community gardens. Heart health will be the top priority of Renfrew Victoria Hospital this coming Tuesday. RVH is teaming with the University of Ottawa Heart Institute to offer free heart screenings for adult patients with no already known heart conditions. Patients will be assessed and given a blood pressure check and rapid blood test before discussing results and recommendations with hospital staff. The clinic is by appointment only, and there's a link found on our website. Carleton Place has its Urban Forest and River Corridor Committee that expresses its citizens' justifiable obsession with the Mississippi River community's natural beauty, but there's an element its locals aren't even trying to live down. The over 200-year-old town is a finalist in a national contest to select who houses Canada's ugliest bleacher. At this point, Municipal Magazine CP Scoop notes the teal relic is currently in third place in contest voting. The competition, powered by Sports Systems, will announce a winner in July. Help a neighbor out. The link is posted at ironpriortoday.ca. In sports, World Cup soccer play today has Curaçao taking on Ivory Coast and Ecuador against Germany in the 4 p.m. games. At 7 p.m., Japan and Sweden square off and Tunisia clashes with the Netherlands, while the late game action at 10 has the USA against Turkey and Paraguay playing Australia. In MLB play, the Blue Jays are idle today. I'm Rick Stowe. Stay connected to your community. 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Do you have an event coming up you want people to know about? 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
1: Pinpoint weather. Oldies 107.7, Arne Pryor's three-day forecast. Tonight, cloudy with probable showers, risk of a thunderstorm, low 15. Tomorrow, cloud, probable showers changing to chance of showers in the morning. Risk of thunderstorm morning and afternoon. High 22, Humidex 27, the UV index 5 or moderate. Saturday, a mix of sun and cloud with chance of showers. High 26. I'm Rick Stowe with Iron Prior's breaking and local news.
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9: Oldies 107.7, Arnprior's three-day forecast. Tonight, cloudy with probable showers, risk of a thunderstorm, low 15. Tomorrow, cloud, probable showers, changing to chance of showers in the morning, risk of thunderstorm, morning and afternoon. High 22, Humidex 27, the UV index 5 or moderate. Saturday, a mix of sun and cloud with chance of showers, high 26. I'm Rick Stowe. It's the 70s, 80s, and

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1: Can you believe it? Just one final item remains in Bill's Morning Mayhem Scavenger Hunt. You will find out what the final item is tomorrow morning at 8:10. In the meantime, good luck with your hunt for one rubber chicken. Also coming up tomorrow, we are going to talk ticks, and people are sharing the worst first names they've ever heard. I really hope Bill's not on that list. Hopefully your name isn't either. We'll have a look at it tomorrow morning.
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11: Oldies 107.7, Arnprior's three-day forecast. Tonight, cloudy with probable showers, risk of a thunderstorm, low 15. Tomorrow, cloud, probable showers, changing to chance of showers in the morning, risk of thunderstorm, morning and afternoon. High 22, Humidex 27, the UV index 5 or moderate. Saturday, a mix of sun and cloud with chance of showers, high 26. I'm Rick Stowe. It's the 70s, 80s, and more.
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1: Can you believe it? Just one final item remains in Bill's Morning Mayhem scavenger hunt. You will find out what the final item is tomorrow morning at 8:10. In the meantime, good luck with your hunt for one rubber chicken. Also coming up tomorrow, we are going to talk ticks, and people are sharing the worst first names they've ever heard. I really hope Bill's not on that list. Hopefully your name isn't either. We'll have a look at it tomorrow morning.
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